0: Lauren and Clint on Nova.
1: Let's get the party started. See you at the bar, you was hardly talking. That's when I knew that your heart was scarring. Friends to lovers need a part to star in. Like, wait, babe, let me ask.

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0: Spotify, pressing play on the brand new album. It's called Petal. I'm Bridget Husway. Georgia, you are really loving this particular moment of the album. We just heard Like I Do, which very much sexy and bold. I'm getting a bit of like The Weeknd vibes with that one. What do you reckon?
1: Oh my God, I love this song. I feel like it's a bit of break up with your boyfriend mixed with Dangerous Woman vibes. I love it.
0: But it's really nice to hear her kind of tapping back into this, because I feel like we've had just a lot of soft moments. I mean, Eternal Sunshine was a beautiful record, but we're taking a dark turn.
1: We're going back, and I love it.
0: I love what you said with break up with your boyfriend vibes, because I'm getting that very much so in this next song. So let's press play right now on Nova from Ariana Grande. It's Never Get Over Me.

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It's a great little remix, isn't it? Ariana Grande and Hey That I Made You Love Me. Nova Nation, non-stop, soundtracking your Saturday night. You got me, Dave, on right now. Thanks for listening. Don't forget, coming up from 9, our Nova Nation residencies kick in. The world's biggest DJ stopping off to do a set. And tonight from 9, Kung's on the decks at Nova.

0: love this little mashup. That is Lewis Capaldi with solo music. I think we're going to call it Surviving Fade because it's a good title, isn't it? Listen, it's Saturday night, the best night of the week. You got me, Dave, on. Hopefully finding you well, whatever you're up to. Night in, night out. We appreciate you having us on. Stay with me. I've got another 30 minutes non-stop in the mix coming your way. A great bit of old school from Vanessa Amorosi coming up. Remember that? And let's do Harry Styles, American Girls, remixed next on Nova.
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16: 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Woo!

on the best night of the week. How you doing? I'm Dave. Thank you so much for listening. This is what we do then. Every Saturday night, we get the biggest tunes around, get them on the decks, and we get in the mix. On the way, as promised, old school from Mon You Love. Aaron Grande's got a new remix knocking around, and we're back on the decks with Tame Impala's Dracula. No!

so good. That's Nova Nation on the best night of the week, whatever you're up to, night in, night out. Maybe it's a house party. Maybe you're working tonight. I feel for you. You're keeping Australia going, though. Remember that. You're doing good things. We appreciate you. On the way, more bangers in the mix. 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And a crazy old school matchup after Sabrina Carpenter, Madonna.

0: many old school mashups can you hear in there? Great little song, isn't it? Dre, Fiddy, Alex Galdino. Awesome. Listen, you got me, Dave, on. It's Nova Nation in the mix. Hopefully getting you up for whatever you're doing with your Saturday night. We're into the final mix of the show next. Sad times. Got some awesome old school from Armin van Helden. Remember My My My? Great song. Probably my fave song of the year so far. We're just over halfway through. Calvin Harris, Satisfied, next on Nova.
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0: Nova.
2: 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Either we'll never get it right or it's meant to be. 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